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I'm still here and you're still gone. Our love was like a fire, pure and uncontained. Our collision course, opposing force, made hurricanes with everything destroyed.

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2: Good morning, good morning, good morning, good morning. You are indeed listening to Argyle FM here on a sunny and not too warm Tuesday morning in Campbelltown. But do not be fooled, guys and gals. The weather is going to be changing. Late morning, midday, rain. And when you get fed up with the rain, there'll be some more rain. But hey, it's Campbelltown. Mic and a mic. Sounds of the 70s here in Argyle FM. And here's a little bit of Frizzon from Thursday nights away back in the 70s. Do you remember this tune?

Yeah, the theme from Top of the Pops for most, if not all, of the 70s. Whole Lot of Love by CCS, which was short for the Christian Collective Society or some such like. Thursday nights. I must see programme Top of the Pops, and I must get onto Top of the Pops for all the bands of that era. Sadly, no more. Anyway, here's a question for you. Who's the man that would give his life for another man? Well, I'll tell you who it's not. It's not me. Shaft.

The theme from Shaft, Isaac Hayes, Mike and Mike, Sounds of the 70s here. Labby Sifra, in the 70s, never off the television, but always appearing on various shows, from chat shows to the two Ronnies, stuff like that. Very good he was too. He had five, six, seven hit singles in the early part of the 70s. Then he decided he used to pack it all in. Crying, Laughing, Loving, Lying.

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Yeah. Do you remember when Rock was young?

0: Elton John, Crocodile Rock. Okay, going to play a jingle jangle. And after the jingle jangle, going to play a song or a tune, call it whatever you will, that was the second best-selling single of 1972 and got to number one for what appeared to be 8 months or so. What was it? It featured a piano player who was shock horror in her early 60s.
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Yeah, the band band was Lieutenant Pigeon, and the piano player was one Hilda Woodward, who was the mother of the guy who kind of attempts to sing. Would you have your mum in a band? They had a follow-up single, The Fall.

That was One Wayne Gibson. I think that was his only hit. And not a bad version of the Rolling Stones' Under My Thumb. I did speed it up a little bit. I added a little bit of piano and off you jolly well go. Back to the winter of 1976, a friend of mine had a ticket to go and see Steel Eye Span in London and asked me to go along. And I would rather have had all my teeth taken out without anaesthetic than go and see Steel Eye Span. But I was under the influence of strong drink. I'd had a few half-pint shandies and I said yes. So through to London we went to see Steel Eye Span and they were really, really, really good. They nailed this one. My phone just gone ping. Yes, it put me off my stroke, that. They nailed this one absolutely wonderful. Steel Eye Span, Gaudete.

The Steve Miller Band, Rock Me Baby. Of course, it was the wrong song. I meant to play Rockin' Me by Steve Miller Band, but that wasn't so bad, was it? Okay, to take us up to 5 minutes up to 9 o'clock, going to play, Brian and Michael, The Floaters, Brotherhood of Man, and a few others. How can I do that in 5 minutes? Call up the Barren Knights.

At a chip shop in Walthamstow was a young rocker called Greasy Joe. He put on his helmet and said, let's go. He was keen, off up the ice strip like parachute.

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And if anybody touches a drummer, I scratch his eyes out, right?

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0: Yeah, the Baron Knights, who else? Live in Trouble. The problem, or what I didn't like about the Baron Knights, and I thought they were absolutely wonderful, all their songs were recorded in the studio, but the dub, the cheering and the laughing and the clapping on after the recording, and I never understood why, and I don't understand why. Okay, got that off my chest. Couple of jingle jangles.
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The Rubettes, they always played with a smile on their face, which counts a lot for me. John Congo's from South Africa. I believe he was the first solo South African singer to have a hit in the UK. This is the second one, Tokoloshe Man.

John Congo's Tokoloshe Man, and according to Wiki, I wondered what a Tokoloshe was. It's a dwarf-like, often invisible water spirit in South African folklore, described as small, hairy, mischievous and sometimes deadly creature associated with witchcraft, illness and nighttime attacks. I had friends like that. Goodness gracious me. Go way back to the early 70s, 73, 74, outside the Argyle Hotel on the Main Street, there was usually a big black Land Rover parked. That was Paul McCartney's black Land Rover. The band nicknamed it Hell on Wheels, and McCartney wrote a song, as he's wont to do. So this is the story behind Hell on Wheels.

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1: 10cc, people in love. Bill Withers. Not really a lot to say. I tell the same story every time I play a Bill Withers song. He was fitting toilet seats on 747 aircraft when his first album was released, and he didn't think that it was going to have a career in music business, so he carried on. It's only when his first album sold over a million copies he realised, throw away the screwdriver, pick up the microphone.

0: Bill Withers, lovely day. Okay, time for community notices. Macmillan's Coffee Morning over in Rockfern and North Shore in the studio at the side of the house this coming Saturday, 11 to 4, coffee in the bothy. Come along with family and friend, baking stall and raffle. Bingo night, Thursday night, 24th of September, this Thursday, eyes down. 8 p.m. He says prize bingo. As I said yesterday, what's the difference between normal bingo and prize bingo? Don't know. £5 per book plus raffle. And Nimble Fingers will be at the Co-op on Thursday, 8th of October. And in the Argyle FM window, there is a Nimble Fingers doll. You have to guess what tune is going to play. £1 per guess. And all proceeds go to Argyle FM. So that's a darn good cause, Argyle FM. So thank you, Nimble Fingers, for that.
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David Bowie, golden years when he was in his thin white soul duke mode. If I was any good at this, DJ Malarkey had played next two songs before I played David Bowie. It's Mud, and after that, Michael Jackson, both singing Bill Withers songs.

Michael Jackson, a wonderful version of Bill Withers' Ain't No Sunshine, simply a vocal performance of the highest order. And before that was Mudd, doing what Mudd do, Lean On Me. The Kershaw Flyers were one-hit wonders from Southend. No, not that one, the other one. This is their one-hit single, obviously. Little does she know that I know that she knows that I know that she knows she's two-timing me, or something like that.

The Crystal Flyers, Little Does She Know. Okay, a couple of lady singers coming up here in Sounds of the 70s. It's getting on, so stop yapping, play some music. Crystal Gayle, and then the wonderful Randy Crawford.

0: Randy Crawford, One Day I'll Fly Away. Rocky Sharp and the Replays, one of these bands from the 70s that were live attractions. They would sell out small venues, particularly on the South Coast and down in London, but it never equated into record sales. Here is their only hit single, their cover version of the Edsels, Ram-a-Lama Ding Dong.
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1: 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Ram-a-Lama Lama Lama Lama Ding.
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1: And that's me done. Sounds of the 70s finished for another week. We've had CCS, Isaac Hayes, Labby Seyfre, Elton John, Lieutenant Pigeon, Wayne Gibson, the Steve Miller Band, the Baron Knights, the Rubettes, John Congos, Paul McCartney and Wings, 10cc, Bill Withers, David Bowie, David Bowie, Mudd, Michael Jackson, the Kuschel Flyers, Crystal Gayle, Randy Crawford, Rocky Sharp and the Replays, and you've just heard Barry Blue. No sign of Graham today. I hope everything's all right down his way. But if you've tuned in to hear some swing, fret you not. There'll be a jukebox worth of swing coming up immediately after 10 o'clock. I'm going to leave you with John Travolta. The boy can dance, but he's not a bad singer either. From the film Grease, here is Grease Lightning. Thanks for listening. Oh, I'll be back tomorrow morning at 8:30, so you're well warned. I don't know what I'll be playing yet. Bye-bye.
2: Well, this car is automatic. It's systematic. It's hydromatic. Why, it's greased lightning.
3: Greased

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start of the programme, eh? The Shirelles and the Four Pennies. Here we are again. Very good evening to all rock and roll lovers. Welcome to Rock and Roll Saturday. 2 hours of rock and roll each and every week. The obscure, the well-known, a mixture of just about everything. Bit of twisting. Here comes Sam Cooke.

fats don't want to do a bit of walking there. Some nice hand clapping in there. Feel free if you want to join in the hand claps. It's good. Everybody joins in. Fats Domino, I'm Walking. Before that, the Crystals to Do Run Run. And the one before that, Sam Cooke, of course. And Twisting the Night Away. Right now, Sarah Vaughan.

Soul Saturday playing rock and roll favourites. Isn't that amazing how each one of these songs takes you back to a different time and place? You can basically remember exactly where you were when you first heard it. I was at a school dance, I think, when I heard that one. I thought it was absolutely brilliant, as it was, of course. Now then, Chuck Berry. Wasn't me.

great record. Dion, of course, and the one called Run Around Sue. Very good evening from Rock and Roll Saturday. Also say hi to Richard Ford down in Edra. Nice to hear from you, Richard. Saying we have just celebrated our 22nd wedding anniversary. Please play this for my long-suffering wife, Sheila. The train robber has got a lesser sentence. Anyway, nice to hear from you, and hope you had a good wedding anniversary too, Sheila. Nice to know your name. We didn't know there was a Sheila on the programme at all, did we? Anyway, this one from Robert Herschel.

Richard and Ed, you are introducing me to some new rock and roll from 1959, one I hadn't heard before, called Let's Get It On, Herschel Almond. What a great song, great bit of rock and roll. We'll see if we can find the other one too. Right now on the turntable, Jay Lee. I got a woman.

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What a fabulous sound it had. Green Eddie, Dance with a Guitar Man, 1962. Another school dance favourite. Had a great song. Little Millet before that. Little Millet, can't say it probably, can I? Little Millet and his Creoles, and the song called Rich Woman. Saying hi to PJ Curtis. Not sure whether you're in Ireland today or in Spain, whichever you're in. I know what you want to hear. He said it would be great to hear the Coasters and Shopping for Clothes.

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0: Why, what you mean? 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
0: Lord have mercy.
2: They're definitely the coolest group of the late 50s. The Coasters, fabulous song called Shopping for Clothes. Good suggestion, PJ. Keep it on. We'll maybe play it another few weeks, shall we? Excellent stuff. It's Rock and Roll Saturday.

lot of people associate that song with Elvis Presley, of course, but it was, of course, recorded many years earlier before that by Arthur Big Boy Crudup, and that's we playing it here on Rock and Roll Saturday. Nice to hear these old original rock and roll tracks. How about this one from Eddie Cochran?

0: dear. Some of the girl groups of the 60s, some beautiful songs they had out in the 60s. 1963 that came out, Popsicles and Icicles. Now then, how about this?
1: Flashback, baby, to the golden age. Kick off your shoes and let the music.

first one from Elvis tonight. The song called Mystery Train. What a great version of it it is, too. It's Rock and Roll Saturday. Nice to get some suggestions coming in tonight. Keep them coming to Rock and Roll Saturday at Gmail. It's Rock and Roll Saturday at gmail.com. Or if you come in via the Facebook page, it's Rock and Roll Saturday with Rock. Apostrophe N, apostrophe Roll Saturday. I'll get it right one of these days. Saying hi to Morag Keith. Nice to hear from you. Normally in Botive Garden, but tonight walking on the beach up in Lossiemouth. There for a few days' break. Nice place to go for a few days' break. Anyway, walking on the beach and enjoying the programme. I hope you're not getting the bad weather up there. Hope you're having a super time. But just in case you're not, we'll play this one for you, the Ronettes, and Walking in the Rain.

Churro stops in, and he'll be having a great, great time up in Lossy Bar. Ronettes, of course, walking in the rain. Saying hi to Tommy and Sarah in Cumbernauld. Nice to hear from you. Great suggestion from you this week. Let's play it. Buddy Holly and Valley of Tears.

0: almost guarantee there's a lot of people singing along to that one. I certainly do. Used to be a folk song at one time, wasn't it? The Stoop John B. Oh, we'll sing along to that Beach Boys one. That's them. And the Stoop John B, as I say. And before that, who did we have before that? We had one from Walking in the Rain from the Ronettes. Losing track of what we're playing in the programme. 1 hour down already.
1: And now, ladies and gentlemen, another hour of fabulous flashbacks.
0: Another hour still to come. Flashbacks.

much playback for the cycling team over in Lockhatter today. Diana and Bruce and the rest of the team. Nice song to play to cycle to. Hit the Road Jack, Ray Charles, of course. And before that, Del Shannon and one called Little Town Flirt. It's Rock and Roll Saturday, hour number two, and getting some good suggestions for songs coming in. We will play them all. Included this one, which Colin Joyce suggested. Nice day from you, Colin. Sugar Pie DeSanto and the fabulous Soulful Dress.

goodbye to Santo and Soulful Dress. Saying hi to Ron Cole over in Gearlock. Nice to hear from you, Ron. Glad to know you enjoyed the Buddy Holly. You say possibly my favourite Buddy Holly song. The one called Valley of Tears. Sunny one of mine. Some Junior Walker. Get up and dance to this one for the shaking and finger popping.

great sort of wide mix of our listeners all over the place today. Saying hi to Mariam, Marion Marietta. Did I get that right? Marion Marietta, listening in Lakewood, California. Enjoying the show. Nice to have your company. It must be about breakfast time over there in California just now. Probably warmer there than it is here too. Here's another good one to dance to. Great song from Little Eva. The Locomotive.

rock and roll meets the blues. Not that they're ever that sort of far apart anyway, were they? Elmore James and Shake Your Money Maker. And from music of the 50s to some rock and roll more recent, this is JD McPherson.

been listening last week, you'll know we played a lot of tracks by Bo Diddley. I said I might play another track tonight, but while the CD's still sitting on the counter saying, come on, you know you want to play me. So I have. The one called Who Do You Love, written by Bo Diddley himself. In fact, a lot of people think it was done by Juicy Lucy, but they didn't have the original version. The original version was definitely by Bo Diddley, and you heard it right there.

many radio stations out there would play back to back Syndicate of Sound, Little Girl, Tab Hunter from 1957, and Young Love, and also the one called just played there. Fantastic, Roy Orbison and Only the Lonely. Three great songs back to back here on Rock and Roll Saturday. How about a fourth?

laughing right while they did that, fading the record out, just to get disc jockeys running for the turntable. I think The Contours, their version of Do You Love Me, and before that it was the Everly Brothers and Kathy's Clown. It's Rock and Roll Saturday, heading down to New Orleans right now. I

magic New Orleans sound, hasn't it? One from Raymond Lewis called I'm Gonna Put Some Hurt on You. It's always nice to play some of the more obscure hits from the US charts. Here's one that was released in 1961 on the Madison record label by Nino and the Ebb Tides. It was called Jukebox Saturday Night, got to the dizzy heights of number 57.

songs about trains and rock and roll. From the creative genius of John Fogerty, the man who wrote it, Almost Saturday Night, I think we've arrived.

back songs here on Rock and Roll Saturday Time. A bit different. Beatles' Dizzy Miss Lizzy, followed by Aretha Franklin, Do Right Woman, Do Right Man, fabulous song. And Dave Edmunds' Get It. Richard and Sheila celebrating 22nd wedding anniversary. Earlier this week, nice to hear from you earlier in the programme. I did promise to play you a second song. How about this one? Is it going to work for me? Please work for me. Trina Lopez, sing the song.

definitely on a learning curve tonight. Educated by Richard and Sheila. Sending songs to me too. That's Trini Lopez. I never heard of that one until tonight. The song called The Right to Rock and Roll from 1958. Something slightly more familiar to me. The Drifters and This Magic Moment.

these wee boxes of chocolates called Magic Moments. I don't think they were singing about the drifters of this magic moment. A couple of songs still to go on Rock and Roll Saturday. Here's an absolute belcher of a rock and roll track. Oh, no, there's a snake, a snake.

the years on Rock and Roll Saturday. We've had some great suggestions, but that's definitely one of the best. Atlantic recording star, a lady called Laverne Baker, and one called Voodoo Voodoo. It's Rock and Roll Saturday. One old 45 still to come. This is one that came out of a jukebox. Threatened to play it earlier. I played Dancing Shoes, which was the B side. But definitely have to play the A side.

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0: And hello or guile or wherever you're listening. It's Tuesday, the 22nd of September. It's just left 1 o'clock here on Agile FM. Good afternoon. And today the sun is out. It's a light rain and a gentle breeze, it says, but the sun seems to be out at the moment, so let's get on with the show. What have we got? We've got 2 hours of great music, and we've also got a special guest today. So, right, let's get on with the show. And it's the Everly Brothers.
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And on the internet, it's Kenny Johnson on a Tuesday afternoon. This is Johnny Tillotson.

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1: And it's Tuesday, the 22nd of September. It's just left 2 o'clock here on Agal FM. Good afternoon, wherever you're listening. Today, maximum temperature 17 degrees, minimum temperature 11. This afternoon, this is the latest forecast for Glasgow and the west of Scotland. This afternoon, cloud will gradually build in from the northwest, bringing a chance of the odd spot of rain. But occasionally sunny breaks are still possible. And tonight, cloud will thicken during the first half of the night. There will be some patchy rain, but this will become heavier and more persistent later in the night. And tomorrow, Wednesday. Tomorrow morning, we'll see any early rain soon clear, leaving mostly dry conditions with sunny spells and patchy cloud, along with a few lingering showers in some areas. It will become mostly clear after dusk. Outlook for Thursday to Saturday. Thursday will be largely dry with sunny spells and some areas of cloud, although a thicker cloud will build in from the west during the evening. Friday is expected to be mainly overcast with some patchy rain in the morning and afternoon, but skies should clear by the evening. Saturday looks to become mostly dry with sunny spells, variable cloud and a few showers. Nothing untowards affecting the roads, but there is roadworks going on and road closures, so watch out for the signs, the big signs about, and check before you go. And there's nothing untowards affecting any of the ferry services, and if you require further information on the ferry services, contact the guys and gals at Kinnecraig on 01880 280 281. That's 01880 280 281, and that's the roads and weather report this afternoon from Argyll FM. Right, bingo night, prize bowling. Argyll Bowling Club presents prize bingo in aid of club funds Thursday the 24th September. Eyes down at 8. £5 book your per book plus raffle. 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It's time for a Macmillan Coffee Morning and you're invited. Let's do whatever it takes to make cancer better, care better for everyone, whoever and whatever they are. Place, Rockfern, North Shore, in my studio at the side of the house. Date, Saturday the 26th September, 11am till 4pm. And contact Sheena Robertson in 01586 552359. Coffee in the Bothy. Come along with family and friends. Big stall and raffle. Hello, it's Nimble Fingers. My name is Argyle and I will be at the Co-op on Thursday the 8th of October. A wee bit ahead. To win me, you will need to guess the tune I'm going to play. £1 per guess. All proceeds to Argyle FM. Excellent. And the wee tune, the ukulele band. Do you play the ukulele? Would you like to learn? Come join us. And that's 11 to 1 in the ballroom. 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Organised by Kintyre University at the Third Age. And they've got a meeting on Kintyre monthly meeting, the University at the Third Age, Argyll Hotel, Campbelltown, Thursday the 1st October at 10:30. Their guest speaker is Lisa Tuttle, American-born author living in Kintyre. Lisa's publications include fantasy, science fiction and horror, and she also written and published collaboratively with George R.R. Martin. 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Looking forward to a good turnout. £3 admission, including tea, coffee and biscuits. 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Autumn Craft Fair and refreshments Saturday the 24th October, 10 till 4, New Church Hall, Campbelltown Parish Church. Free entry. Come along and enjoy a wonderful day of shopping, home baking and community spirit. Beautiful handmade crafts from talented local makers, stunning photography, delicious home baking, fantastic bookstall, refreshments, grand raffle with generous donations from local businesses and individuals. All proceeds from the refreshments and raffle are in aid of Murray Semple Fund. Look forward to welcoming you. And don't forget, Carrydale Heritage Media Group present a short film made in Carrydale. Angus MacDonald, Carrydale's fisherman artist, 1883 to 1963. Campbelltown Picture House, Thursday the 1st October, 7 for 7:30pm. Admission is £10, including a springbank dram or a glass of bubbly on arrival. To book your seat, contact Mrs. Jean Campbell on 07967. That's 07967 850032. And that's 07967 850032. 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And I have got a guest, special guest coming in shortly to tell us a wee bit more about that. So, right, let's get on with the show.
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3: And this afternoon, I am privileged to have Christine Ritchie from the Cannondale Heritage Media Group with me today to discuss, and I will do this now, I will announce Angus MacDonald, Cannondale's fisherman artist, 1883 to 1963, Campbelltown Picture House, Thursday the 1st October, and at 7 for 7:30. Admission is £10, including a Springbank dram or a glass of bubbly on arrival. To book your seat, contact Mrs. Jean Campbell on 07967, that's 07967, 850-850-032. So that's 07967, 850-032. Or pay at the door. 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So I have got, Christine is going to answer a few questions. But first, as this is usually the Scottish lot, this is the Wild Sarracs and Cannondale Glen.

0: and Wells Alex and Calidale Glen. And pleasure of having here with me today Christine Ritchie from the Calidale Heritage Media Group, and she's going to give us a few an insight into the artist. So Christine, who was Angus MacDonald?
1: Angus was a Carradale fisherman, went to the fishing when he was very young. He wasn't a skipper, he was a crew member on different herring boats over the years. Latterly, he went to the forestry when it started in, I suppose it would be the 1940s. Pretty much exactly the same working life as my own grandpa, and he was ages with him and other folks' grandpas in Carradale at the time. But there was one thing different about Angus, and that was that he was an artist. He painted all his life on, it was usually tea chest lids and other pieces of packaging that the hotel would keep for him. He stayed near the hotel in the wee cottage next to what used to be Patterson's baker's shop. It was a post office for a while and is now the hairdresser's. And he had seven children there, and as you said, he died in 1963 at the age of 80.
0: So how did the idea come about of make a film about him?
1: Well, we had just formed the Carradale Heritage Media Group last year, and the idea was to make short documentary type films about the history of Carradale. We'd put on a night in the village hall 2 years ago, and that was when I spoke about the Kilbrannan Sound sea serpent. That's another story, maybe another film. And my cousin Lachie Patterson, just a wee shout out to Lachie, he's in the Golden Jubilee just now. Lachie gave an excellent talk about one of Angus MacDonald's paintings. And it's a really funny one, satirical one that features in the film. And people interested in Carradale were asking if these talks could be filmed and live streamed or something. And it was Pamela Galbraith's idea. She's the one that's good at ideas, as you know, that we should start to make actual films rather than just having somebody point a camera at us while we're standing up in the village hall. So we needed a good project to start out with, and MacDonald was the obvious choice because there's the paintings. Lachie had reel-to-reel tapes from the 1950s of Angus and Jamie Campbell, fishermen from Waterfoot, being interviewed in the hotel while they looked at 17 of Angus's paintings. So the talk is mainly about the fishing, lasts about an hour and a half. I transcribed the whole thing and picked out the bits where Angus talks specifically about his own paintings, and we included them in the film.
0: And how did you find out where all the paintings were?
1: Well, I have four paintings, which I've known all my life. One is an oil painting of the house on the Shore Road where my mum grew up and where I live now, which Angus and his wife had given my mum and dad as a wedding present. And I had a couple of other ones. The main source of information was Facebook, and particularly the old Carradale group. So I trawled through it going back over the years and made a list of people who were posting about the MacDonald paintings that they had. And the idea was we wanted to host an event in Carradale to let people see them, all the paintings together, so we could get a chance to film them and interview some of the owners. So we ended up doing two pop-up, we called them pop-up exhibitions, just for the day. The first one was last November. We invited the people we knew had paintings to bring them to the Glen, the late lamented Glen restaurant in the village. And we ended up with 75 pictures altogether. Quite a few were wedding presents in people's families, but most of them belonged to the artist's relatives. The grandchildren, the McVeans from the Loch Ilped area, McFadgens from Carradale, and members of the MacIver family from Campbelltown here. And then in July this year, we put on a second bigger exhibition in Carradale Village Hall. The McVean brothers came again and brought 20 different ones. We hadn't seen them. And it's funny, some people are only now realising that a painting they've got is by MacDonald. So it's been good to raise awareness. There were a couple like that. But the best one is back in 2019, Alistair McPhee had written to the Courier asking if anybody knew who the artist might have been of a painting he had of Carradale Hotel. because his grandparents and his uncle Jim had the hotel. And I suddenly thought, I'm going to look out that cutting, because I cut out everything about Carradale from the papers and things. True enough, it turned out to be a classic MacDonald painting, and Alistair brought it to the second exhibition.
0: So, what sort of things did Angus MacDonald paint?
1: Wide range of subjects. Lots of landscapes, seascapes, both local and other places, boats, as you can imagine, and portraits of members of his family and locals. Some of them nearly veering on the caricature, kind of, you know, he had a good sense of humour. And there's a lively one, I really like it, of Highland cows waiting to go on the steamer and the old pier in Carradale with two men herding them. And there's one of the coal boat unloading coal at Portree with three local men in the foreground. And the great thing is we've got the recording of Angus explaining who the men are. And one of my favourites is of the last time George McMillan, the post, came to Carradale from Saddle with his horse Charlie. Charlie was being put out to grass the next day. At least I hope he was being put out to grass. The thing is, these paintings are fantastic resources for the social history of the village, as well as being beautiful images to look at.
0: What was it like to make the film, though?
1: Well, that was a new thing. The script was the main thing, trying to make it flow well and tell a story. And the other thing is making sure you've got appropriate visuals. See, I've got the lingo, to go with every line. And that could be a challenge. You realise you're talking about something and you've nothing to show on the screen. An example is Angus was also a great fiddler, and he played for weddings and Cayleys. He's mentioned in the Campbellton Courier quite a bit. And we wanted to include that, but we didn't have any recordings of him actually playing. But at the second exhibition in the village hall, his granddaughter from Loch Ilpid was there, and she said, I've got his fiddle in the house and his bows. So she kindly took a photo of it and sent it to me just there on Sunday, and it's now made it into the film. But the great thing is that we've got Stephen Johnson on the team. He's fantastic with the editing software, and he's been very flexible and patient with suggestions. We couldn't have done any of this without his expertise. And just yesterday I was suggesting tiny changes to be made to the background music, and he did them straight away. And his brother Mark, with his background in multimedia, he's designed all our advertising and our logo. It's just brilliant to have them on the team. And we had to find a narrator for the voiceover. And we chose John McFadgen, a great nephew of the artist. He did a great job, good clear voice. And it's a good thing to have other voices to stop it being monotonous. No offence to John. But so we included interviews with owners of the paintings, some telling comical stories about what a cross man Angus became in his old age. Mind you, it didn't help that they threw stones at his... and of course, excerpts with Angus's voice himself. He's got such a strong Carradale accent. He really reminds me of my grandpa in that way as well. We've had to put subtitles on the bits where he speaks. And then there's another voice. I think one of the highlights, we filmed Ronald Tonieri, the well-known local artist and retired art teacher, looking at some of the paintings and giving a critique of them. He was really impressed by Angus's technique and choice of subject matter, especially the portraits. And just to end up, I want to quote what he said. MacDonald was recording a place and a place in time. His paintings are a wonderful record of his achievement and also of a vanished society.
0: And what's next for the film?
1: Well, the film, as you know, is going to be on the big screen for the first time on the 1st of October in the Picture House here. And it's been selected for screening in the documentary section of the Inverness Film Festival in November, which is were amazed at that.
0: Excellent.
1: And we looked to see what last year's documentaries were that were on there, and there was one about Mongolian horse herders and another one about a shepherd in the Pyrenees or something. So it'll be good to take a Scottish film there.
0: Anyway, that's great. Thanks very much for coming in and letting us know all about this. And get along to the Campbelltown Picture House premiere of Angus MacDonald, Carolus Fisherman's Artist. And that's on Thursday, the 1st October, 7 o'clock for 7:30. Admission is £10, including a dram from Springbank or a glass of bubbly on arrival. Or you can get in at the door. 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And thank you, Kirsty, for coming in. And I'm going to play this wee tune by the one and only Duncan McCrone.

And don't forget Carrydale Heritage Media Group, Angus MacDonald, Carrydale Fisherman Artist, and that's Campbellton Picture House, and that is on the 1st of October, 7 for 7:30. And thank Christine for coming in this afternoon. This is Dwight Yoakam, and If Teardrops Were Diamonds with Willie Nelson.

And that's Willie Dwight Yoakam, Willie Nelson, If Teardrops Were Diamonds. The time has come for me to go. This is the end of another show. Thanks for your company. Thanks for Christine coming in today. And I'll catch you all next week.

and Don't Ever Change. And that's Enya, and my time flies by. And this is the Soul Doctors, and Don't Ever Change, because someone somewhere loves you. Catch you all next week. So

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And good afternoon and welcome to another edition of Curtain Up with me, Ian McKerrell, here on Argyle FM. Starting us off this week, we had the overture from Funny Girl. This week we're celebrating the work of Jules Stein, who wrote Funny Girl, amongst a host of other great musicals, Gypsy, Gentlemen Prefer Blondes, It Happened in Brooklyn, many, many musicals. So we are going to celebrate the work of Jules Stein this afternoon. This is from an album featuring the BBC Big Band, the BBC Concert Orchestra, and a host of other stars of West End and Broadway. So lots to come today, so just sit back, relax, and enjoy the show.

Yeah, Clinton, Derek Carroll, and Superstar from Jesus Christ Superstar. Right, got another track now from the Jules Stein collection. And this is from The Fabulous Musical Gypsy. This features Claire Moore, Tim Flavin, and Libby Morris. And it's Let Me Entertain You.

Let me entertain you. Let me make you smile. 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I'm very versatile. And if you're real good, I'll make you feel good. 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

There's a grief that can't be spoken. There's a pain goes on and on. Empty chairs at empty tables. Now my friends are dead.

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Yeah, another great piece from Jules Stein, co-written there by with Sammy Cahn, and that was Tim Flavin, and Guess I'll Hang My Tears Out from Glad to See You.

Yeah, the fantastic overture from Gypsy, from our featured album today, which is a tribute to Jules Stein. 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

Yeah, Jennifer Hepburn and Love Never Dies from, of course, the ill-fated follow-up to or sequel to The Phantom of the Opera. Didn't do great, but if you haven't seen it, it's worth having a look. There is a DVD out, and it was a production that was done in Melbourne, and it's pretty spectacular. And the music's lovely. I don't know why it didn't do so well, but anyway, that's it. Love Never Dies. Okay, what do we have for you next? More from the featured album.

Claire Moore and Never Neverland from Peter Pan, another one from the fabulous featured album today, paying tribute to Jules Stein.

0: Yeah, Nathan Hammer and Make 'Em Laugh from, of course, Singing in the Rain.
1: Stays home is dead. When I die, it ain't gonna be from sitting. It's gonna be from fighting to get up and get out.

I don't know how many times Judy Garland actually recorded Over the Rainbow. That one, I think, from the sort of mid-40s. But, yeah, every time it was different. Okay, on with the music. Time is creeping up on us.

Yeah, the wonderful Claire Moore and people from Funny Girl. Of course, a role originated by Barbra Streisand on Broadway and then in the movies. Anyway, that's about all I've got time for. I hope you've enjoyed today's selection. I've certainly enjoyed playing them for you as ever, especially when I'm listening to ones I haven't heard for a long time. So I'm going to leave you with one final one from the tribute to Jules Stein. And this features Claire Moore, Tim Flavin and Libby Morris, and it's Together. So till next time, take care.

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1: Good afternoon, welcome along to Tuesday's show. It is the 22nd of September, 6 minutes past four. We had Brenda Russell there with Piano in the Dark, and this is Amelia Lilly and You Bring Me Joy on Argyle FM.

A great track from Amelia Lee. Fairly one-hit wonder. She did have some more music out, but didn't do so well. But I love that. Here's OMD and Telegraph. 9 minutes past four.

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1: Our first request this afternoon is for Ewan and Tatiana, and it's a bit of Genesis and Abacap. Thanks for getting in touch and requesting a song. It's 90 minutes past four.

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1: 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Thank you for your request. And not only did you request, you gave me a little lesson in factual information. Apparently it's called Abacab because they're the first notes, first chords, A, B, A, C, A, B. So now all makes sense, and thanks for the additional information. Much appreciated. Here's Gritty Pilletti now, Woodbeats.

was Scritti Politti and Wood Bees, and this is a take on a great song, but it's a very, very good take. Paul Weller and Wishing on a Star.

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1: 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Here's Men at Work. Who can it be now?

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one of the best songs Pink's done, in my opinion. What a track that is. Trustfall and Pink. We're going to some Pet Shop Boys now, and West End Girls.

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Well, from Queen to Keen. Do you like the link? It's all planned, you know. And his Pilot with Magic. And then I'm finishing off the show with someone who I don't normally utter the words of. Frank Sinatra. Yeah, a bit different. But anyway, I like to be different. Please join me tomorrow from 4 p.m. for a show similar to today. Bit of everything, all genres and eras. And stay tuned for Folk at 5 on Argyle FM in about 6 and a bit minutes' time with Trevox for today's Folk Music Hour. 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Thanks for listening. And bye for now. Hey.

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Bingo night at Argyle Bowling Club. Prize bingo in aid of club funds on Thursday the 24th of September. 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The Silver Darlings, our next track on the decks, is from Vision Thing. We're on.

It's time for a Macmillan coffee morning, and you're invited. Let's do whatever it takes to make cancer care better for everyone, whoever and wherever they are. It's at Rock Fawn in North Shore, in the studio at the side of the house, on Saturday the 26th of September, 11 a.m. to 4 p.m. The contact is Sheena Robertson, 01586 552359. 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

0: Autumn Craft Fair and Refreshments on Saturday the 24th of October, 10 a.m. to 4 p.m. in the New Church Hall at Campbellton Parish Church in Longrow. It's free entry. Come along and enjoy a wonderful day of shopping, home baking and community spirit. All proceeds from the refreshments and raffle are in aid of the Mari Semple Fund. We look forward to welcoming you. Kilbogey is our next one here on Folk at Five from the Clutha.
1: Song that's coming next is called Kilbogey, from the border between the Highlands and Lowlands in Scotland. And the normal version was that the Highlander came down to the Lowlands and ran off with the Lowland lassie. Got her to the Highlands and she didn't like the look of it because they were all living in miserable, squalid conditions up there. And she would then say, in the normal version, here, I want to get home to my mammy. And whereupon the guy sort of cast off his dirty sort of tartan kilt and would produce a right bright one from underneath it and say, I'm the chief of Clan Ranald or Clan MacDonald or something like that. And then the lassie would say, that's different now, we'll stay here with you. And this one, however, it follows the normal course of events until they get to the Highlands. And the lassie says, I don't like this place, I want to get home. And the bloke says, aye, okay, where you go then? That's it. It's called Kilbogey.

The U3A, Learn, Laugh, Live. The Kintail Monthly Meeting will be held next in the Argyle Hotel, Campbellton, on Thursday the 1st of October at 10:30 a.m. Our guest speaker, Lisa Tuttle, American-born author living in Kintail. Lisa's publications include fantasy, science fiction and horror, and she's also written and published collaboratively with George R.R. Martin. Members of the public will be made most welcome and looking forward to a good turnout. The £3 admission includes tea, coffee and biscuits. Kind friends and companions. Maeve McKinnon on the decks.

Carradale Heritage Media Group present a short film made in Carradale. Angus MacDonald, Carradale's fisherman artist, 1883 to 1963. It's at Campbellton Picture House on Thursday the 1st of October, 7 p.m. for 7:30. Admission is £10, and that includes a Springbank dram or a glass of bubbly on arrival. 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I'll read that number again: 07967 850032, or you can pay at the door. 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

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What if? So sings Zoe Wren on this track.

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Slow down, that's our next one. It's from the Henry Girls.

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Do you play the ukulele? Would you like to learn? 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It's organised by the Kintyre U3A. Learn, laugh, live. Good Claret. It's our next track on the 240 album of Cheyenne Brown and Ceylon Baxter.

This is a message from Nimble Fingers. Hello, my name's Argyle. I'll be at the Co-op on Thursday the 8th of October. To win me, you need to guess the tune I'm going to play. It's £1 per guess. All proceeds to Argyle FM. John Henry, our next one here on Folk at Five, is a track from Dan Cunningham and his album Appalachian Song.

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1: And we're coming very close to the end of Folk at Five for today. I hope you've enjoyed the music. I've certainly enjoyed choosing and playing it. Our final two tracks this evening will be from Mo Dewdney, Lucas Drinkwater and Kieran Algar, Down by the Fire, a track from their album The Mellow Ship, You Belong With Me. And a final one from Elliot Morris and his Lost and Found album, I'm a Stranger. I'll be back tomorrow at 5 o'clock with some more folk music, and I hope you'll join me then. Stay tuned for the Tea Time Show, which follows just after six. Bye for now.

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If there is such a thing as a typical U2 song, then that's it. The guitar work by The Edge, typical Edge guitar. He's not Eric Clapton, you would not mistake him for Eric Clapton at all, but he's a very distinctive sound. All I Want Is You, from the album Rattling Hum, Mike and Mike. Tea Time Show here on Argyle FM. Away up the road, as they speak, on Thursday morning to see Wishbone Ash. Hoping to meet an old school friend there, who's also coincidentally going. I've only seen him twice since 1971 when we all left school, so I look forward to that as well as the concert. Here is Wishbone Ash, Rock and Roll Widow.

Yeah, so looking forward to seeing Wishbone Ash yet again. Rock and Roll Widow. The line in the song that they shot the man who sold the dogs, that always puzzled me. Well, it didn't, not always, it, every now and then. But it was actually the man who sold the dogs was a hot dog salesman. They were playing a concert somewhere in America when somebody tried to rob the hot dog salesman who wasn't happy, so they shot him. Kiss Isaac. I can imagine the scene. His producer saying to him, we're going to do a promotional video for your new song, and we're going to do it with you cavorting on a beach. Nah, Chris Isaac probably said, not for me. Oh, forgot to tell you, Helena Christensen will be there as well, and she won't be wearing a lot of clothes. Where do I sign?

0: Chris Isaak, Wicked Game. Jingle jangle time.
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Yes, I know. I played it a couple of weeks ago, but that's absolutely brilliant. Lucinda Williams, written by Al Green, Take Me to the River. Before I come out, got an email. Richard Thompson is touring again, playing in Glasgow next May. He's currently touring America. He is touring Europe before he comes over to the UK next year. He played Aberdeen and Edinburgh at the start of the year and played Glasgow a year and a bit ago, because I was there. I dare say I'll be going again. Mystery Wind.

Richard Thompson, The Mystery Wind. Yeah, we've all heard that. Nick Drake. Richard Thompson plays in this as well. Quite an interesting story, I think, that he played on the album Five Leaves Left, but he never actually met Nick Drake. He would just come into the studio, listen to the backing track, and he would play guitar over it, and Nick Drake was fine with that. He didn't have to tell him what to do. Time has told me.

0: Nick Drake time has told me, jingle jangle time.
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Aztec Camera with Mick Jones from The Clash. Good morning, Britain. Request for a song I was supposed to play last week, but I didn't get the message. Tom Jones with his version of Laughing Len, Leonard Cohen, Tower of Song.

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I ache in the places where I used to play, and I'm crazy for love, but I'm not coming home. I'm just paying my rent every day in the Tower of Song. I said to Hank Williams, how lonely does it get? Hank Williams hasn't answered me yet, but I hear him coughing all night long. 100 floors above me in the Tower of Song. I was born like this, I had no choice. I was born with a gift of a golden voice and 27 angels from the great beyond. They tied me to the stage right here in the Tower of Song.

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But I may be wrong. 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

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I'll be speaking to you sweetly from a window in the Tower of Song.

Tom Jones, Tower of Song. No song ever was made worse by Tom Jones singing it. Sheryl Crow seems to have slipped off the radar. This song is about Eric Clapton, allegedly. 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My favourite mistake.

Sheryl Crow, My Favourite Mistake. 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Very similar. One's got a B, the other hasn't.

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1: That's me done. We've had U2, Wishbone Ash, Chris Isaak, Lucinda Williams, Richard Thompson, Nick Drake, I'm going to say Tavi's adverb, you know what I mean, Aztec Camera, Tom Jones, Sheryl Crow, Brian Adams. Going to leave you with Ryan Adams. This song could have been written and recorded by the Rolling Stones in the mid-60s. It's that good. Tino Toledo's Streetwalkin' Blues, Ryan Adams. Thanks for listening. Bye-bye.

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Hello and welcome to All Round the World, a programme featuring music from different countries around the world. I'm David McEwen, and today we're beginning once again with our songs from the Argentina's folk tradition, 1905 to 1936, and today the piece is Mate Amargo.

Music from Argentina's folk tradition. And now this is the last in the series of pieces that I've been playing from Iran, Persia in the old days. And this is from the eastern part of the country, and the piece is called Asbe Samand, and it's a wedding song. Saddle your horse, groom, the bride is arriving. She is so beautiful, everybody will be jealous. You can hear the wedding music with the shams and the drums.

A wedding song from the eastern part of former Persia, now Iran. Now from our sequence of songs from southwest France, we're hearing Catherine au Cassou, Catherine in the Garden. And this is an old mazurka, which is a dance with three beats in the bar with the emphasis on the second beat. And the dance is about the lady of the house who goes to the garden to pick some fruit and vegetables. Music from southwest France.

music from the southwestern part of France. Now, we're going to a new country for the programme, and it's Cyprus, which is an island in the eastern part of the Mediterranean, south of Turkey, west of Syria, and is part of what is known as the Middle East. It's about 3,571 square miles in area, of which 1,295 are in the northern part of Cyprus, has a population of 780,000. A temperate climate with hot dry summers and cool winters. The highest mountain, Mount Olympus, is over 6,000 feet. Cyprus was a British colony and received independence in 1960. In 1963, tensions between the Greek Cypriot majority and the Turkish Cypriot minority broke out, which eventually led to the declaration of the Turkish Republic of Northern Cyprus in 1983. In 2004, the Republic of Cyprus became a member of the European Union. And the piece we're going to hear from this country is a free dance form, usually done by women, very similar to the belly dance. And the dancers move their heads from side to side, shake shoulders and chests, swing bellies and hips, etc., mostly to attract the men. Today, especially at weddings and other familial celebrations, they are also danced by men and children. So, here's a dance from Cyprus.

music from Cyprus there. And now on to China, and it's the Dance of the Yi People. And this is a piece going to be played on the pipa, which is the Chinese lute, stringed instrument. And this piece was written in 1964 by Wang Huiran, and it depicts a joyous gathering of young people dancing on the mountainside during a festival. Its inspiration, like that of many modern Chinese pieces, is a romantic view of the minority tribes of southwest China. This piece is typical of the 1960s style. It breaks away from the traditional structures and adds harmony and new techniques for the right hand. It's in three parts: slow, fast, slow. The gentle, graceful melody in the high registers and the fast, dynamic melody of the lower registers portray the contrast between the energetic young men and the shy, bashful girls. Music from China.

Music from China there, played on the pipa, which is the Chinese lute, and the piece was called Dance of the Yi People. Now we're going to Belarus in Asia, and we're going to hear a fantasy on Belarusian themes.

sequence of popular melodies from Belarus. Now to Afghanistan, and here is a traditional love song, and the words are, I will go away to forget you. I will tell my story everywhere so you cannot deceive others. Music from Afghanistan.

A love song there from Afghanistan. Now, for the last two meetings, I've been playing music of the Bushmen of the Kalahari in southern Africa. And I am just telling listeners a little bit about the Bushmen as we go along. So today, here is a little bit about art. Bushman rock art is internationally famed and underlines the deeply spiritual nature of the San people. The colours are based on natural ochres, iron oxides, zinc, manganese. The ancient painter used the hollow horns of small animals to carry his paints, which were applied by hand or with brushes made of animal hairs, feathers, or plant fibres. The paintings reveal the mystic respect with which the people approached the land and the animals they hunted, and are unique art forms in themselves. The San are known to be wonderful storytellers, weaving tales of magic, of mystical gods and characters, and lessons of life, along with the dances and music with which they communicate to their ancestors. Now, the piece we're going to hear today is called The Bird That Chatters in the Bush. And this is a song that imitates this bird and the noises it makes. Music from the Bushmen of the Kalahari in southern Africa.

The Bird That Chatters in the Bush, music from the Bushmen of the Kalahari in southern Africa. And now to Kyrgyzstan in Central Asia. We're going to hear a piece called Kenish, which means advice, and it's played on the komuz, which is their stringed instrument, three strings, and the body of the instrument is made from one piece of wood only. And this is representing advice given to young people on how to live and behave. Music from Kyrgyzstan.

music from Kyrgyzstan played on the Komuz. Now, this is the last in a series of pieces. I'm playing from Paraguay, a landlocked country in South America, and the piece is called Viva el Bravo Paraguay, Long Live Paraguay the Brave. And it's all about pride in one's own country.

Viva el Bravo Paraguay, and that was the last in the series from that country. I hope you've enjoyed what I've played there. I found them very pleasant to listen to, the sound of the Paraguayan harp. Okay, we're off to Africa and to Zululand, and I'm going to play two short pieces. The first one is called Shakamamba, and it's a song of praise to the Zulu kings. The song likens King Shaka to a mamba, the old, very dangerous mamba snake that lives in a tree and has a type of ridge or crown on its head. And the song extols the powers of the ancient leaders and kings, including Dingane and Quechuayo. And then the second song, King Shaka calls his people to gather near the sea, from whence come the white people. He calls on his people to welcome them. Music from the Zulu culture in Africa.

Cause him down.

a welcome song in Zulu culture. Now we're going to hear the pan pipes of the Langa Lagoon in the Solomon Islands.

Music from the Solomon Islands in the South Pacific. And now this is also the last in the series of music we've been listening to from the Austrian Alps, and it's a dance medley.

Music from the Austrian Alps. And now, a new country, Corsica. The Corsican language has been suppressed by the French government as much as possible, but there are still those trying to keep it alive. And we're going to hear Petru Guelfucchi, and I can't tell you the song he's actually singing. Well, I can, Cum Elu He Tristu, but I don't have a translation of the words. So let's just enjoy this as we play out, and I don't think we're going to have time to hear all of it, so I'll try and get this one in next time. Okay.

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0: and hello, Argyle, or wherever you're listening. It's Kenny Johnson with new releases every week here on Argyle FM. Keep me up to date on what's coming out, what will be out, and a rundown of the top 40 singles and the top 10 albums here on Argyle FM. And without further ado, this is a new one by Chance Emerson, and it's called Doing a Number.
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And that's a new one by Chance Emerson, and doing a number. Marshmello and Cameron Whitcomb's got a new one out. It's called Hollow.

0: And that's a new one by Marshmello and Cameron Whitcomb and Hollow. And now we're going to go on and see what's happening in the charts. And we have a new number one, and it's up one from two this week's number one. It's Sienna Spiro and Great Expectations.
1: Kenny Johnston playing the best music on our

0: and a new number one, and that's Sienna Spiro, Great Expectations. Up one from two, this week's number one. Down one from one, this week's number two, Ella Langley and Choosing Texas.
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And that's down one from one to this week's number two, Ellie Langley and Choosing Texas. Now I'm over to three, Sugar, Emil, Angel, Entronato, and Move to the Sun.

0: And at number four is Stella Lefty in Boston. And up two from seven this week's number five is Sam Fender and Olivia Dean in Rain
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3: No.

And that is up to from 7, this week's number 5, Sam Fender and Olivia Dean and Rain Me In. And up to from 8 to this week's number 6, it's Olivia Rodrigo, The Cure.

that is up 2 from 8. This week's number 6, Olivia Rodrigo and The Cure. And up 11 from 18 to this week's number 7, it's Dua Lipa, Training Season.

0: And that is Abbey Lovin from 18 to this week's number 7, Dua Lipa, Training Season. And up 2 from 10 to this week's number 8, it's Olivia Dean and Man I
1: Hello,
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That is down five from last week's numbers. No, it's down. It's up two from 10 last week. This week's number 8. This is down three from 6. This week's number 9. And it's Dolly Parton and 9 to 5.

And that is down three from six. This week's number nine, Dolly Parton and the late great, and 9 to 5. And up two from 12 to this week's number 10, Tame Impala and Loser.

0: And that is up two from 12 this week's number 10, Tame Impala and Loser. And that is the top 10 singles this week on Agal FM.
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and I knew him by Olivia Rodrigo, Serena Joy, and this I knew him by Sonny Fundera, Becky Hill, and Say Something.

0: That is a new one by Sonny Fundero and Becky Hill, and Say Something. Now we're going on to see what's happening in the charts. And up 14 from 26, this week's number 12, it's Adela and Ain't in L.A.
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0: No, it's not. It's up 2 from 13 of this week's number 11. Senna Spyro, Die on This Hill.

0: And that is up two from 30 in this week's number 11, Sienna Spyro, Dying This Hill. And up 14 from 26, this week's number 12, District In, is Adela and Ain't In LA.
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And that is up 14 from 26. This week's number 12, Adela and in LA. And up 2 from 15. This week's number 13, Malcolm Todd. And

And that is up 2 from 15. This week's number 13, Malcolm Todd and Earrings. And up 3 from 17. This week's number 14, Alisa Grace and Bloodstream.

And that is up 3 from 17, this week's number 14. Alicia Grace, Bloodstream. Up 4 from 19, this week's number 15, Somber. My Body Isn't Ready.

And that is up 4 from 19th this week's number 15, Samba, My Body Isn't Ready. And up 7 from 23 this week's 16, She and Stop the Wedding.

And that is up 7 from 23. This week's number 16, is She and Stop the Wedding. Down 11 from 6, this week's number 17, is Dolly Parton, the late great.

0: And that is down 2 from 16 to this week's number 18. That's Cat's Eye and Animal. And down 5 from 14 to this week's number 19. Shakira, Burna Boy and Die Die.
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And down 5 from 40, this week's number 19, Shakira, Burna Boy and Die Die. And up 9 from 29, this week's number 20, it's Alex Warren. Back again, Ordinary.

0: and that is up 9 from 29, this week's number 20, and that is the top 20 singles this week on Argyle FM. And we'll go from 21 to 30 after we have a rundown of the top 10 albums this week on Argyle FM. Straight in at number one is Kasabian in Act 3. Straight in at number two, Adela and Prima. And up one from four, this week's number three, Olivia Rodrigo, You Seem Pretty Sad for a Girl So In. And down one from three, this week's number four, Michael Jackson, The Essentials. And straight in at number five, President, Blood of Your Empire. And up one from seven, this week's number six, Sienna Spiro, Visitor. And up one from eight, so this week's number seven, Olivia Dean and The Art of Loving. And up one from nine to this week's number eight, Fleetwood Mac, 50 Years Don't Stop. And up one from 10 to this week's number nine, The Weeknd and Highlights. And straight into number 10, Jamie Webster, Running Around the Sun. And that is the top 10 albums this week on Argyle FM. And now we're going to go on from 21 to this week's number 30. And down 12 from 9 to this week's number 21, Dolly Parton, the late great Kenny Rogers. And it's Islands in the Stream.
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0: And that is down 12 from 9. This week's 21, Dolly Parton, Le Grey, Kenny Rogers and Ellen's in the Stream. Down 2 from 20. This week's 22, Olivia Rodrigo and Stupid Song.
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And that is that one from 24, this week's number 23, and Harry Styles. Down three from 21, this week's 24 is Audrey Hobart and Sue Me.

0: And that is down three from 21. This week's number 24, Audrey Hobart and Sumi. And an old mover at number 25, Timber City and Self-Aware. And up two from 28, this week's 26, Noah Cannon, Orbiter. And a re-entry at 27 is Miguel and Sure Thing.
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And that's a re-entry by Miguel and Sure Thing. And down six from 22, this week's 28. And it is Fontaines and Marianne.

Dan, down 6 from 22 this week's 28, The Fontaines and Marianne, and up 9 from 38 this week's number 29, Natasha Bedingfield, Unwritten.

And up 9 from 30, this week's 29, and Natasha Bedingfield. And up 2 from 32, this week's number 30, it's Steve Lacy and Oh Yeah.

0: And that is up to From 32, this week's number 30, Steve Lacy. And oh yeah, and that is the top 30 singles this week on Argyle FM.
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0: 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And straight in number 31, Miley Cyrus, new one, and Bass Persuades.
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1: And Strand at number 31, Miley Cyrus, new one, Bass Persuades. And down one from 31, this week's number 32, and it's Katy Perry and The One That Got Away.

And that is down one from 31, this week's 32, Kenny Perry, the one that got away. Down three from 30, this week's number 33, and it's Ella Langley and Bihar.

And that is down 3 from 30. This week's number 33, Ella Langley and Be Her. And down 7 from 27. This week's 34, Ariana Grande, Hate That I Made You Love Me. And down 1 from 34. This week's 35. And it's Prosper, Clooney and Free Your Mind.

And that is down one from 34, this week's 35, Prosper and Clooney and Free Your Mind. And now over at 36 is Sienna Spiro and Pure. And up four from 41 to this week's number 37, Hugo and Lotto and Jamaican Bam Bam.

That is up four from 41. This week's number 37, and that is Sugarland, Saloto, and Jamaica Bam Bam. And up one from 39, this week's 38, Noah Kahan, Willing and Able. And down two from 37 to this week's 39, and it is Calvin Harris, Clementine Douglas. Blessing.

0: Man Down To from 37, this week's number 39, Calvin Harris.
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